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I love it. 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
12: For the ninth year in a row, Finland has been named the happiest country in the world. That's according to the World Happiness Report put out every year by the Wellbeing Research Center at the University of Oxford in the UK. Two other Nordic nations, Iceland and Denmark, came in at numbers 2 and 3. Now, having spent quite a bit of time in these countries over my 2.5 decades as a journalist, I can tell you that this is not at all that surprising. There's an entirely different way of thinking in these countries. We before me, you might say. In other words, the mentality is less adversarial and much more, we're all in this together. One other interesting thing that came up was that no matter where someone lived, the more time they spent on social media, the less happy they were. Want to smile? It's simple. Put your phone away for a bit. I'm Dr. Sanjay Gupta, helping you live a better life.
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16: Good evening. Happy Thursday. Well, we're still seeing some slowdown in and out of those north alleys this evening. We've got some heavy traffic and slowing as well. I-80 east between West McCarran and Keystone in that continued construction area. Westbound 80 between USA Parkway and Patrick. We do get a clearing. That traffic does pick up again. Vista Boulevard all the way to the Nugget Resort. Northbound South McCarran between Glendale and Nugget Avenue. We're still seeing some slow and go. 580 north between Damani Ranch and Moana Lane. Up on North McCarran, both directions between 395 and Pyramid Way. And USA Parkway itself in that northbound lane between Sydney and that I-80 interchange. Drive carefully from the Right Now Traffic Center. I'm Kristen Snow.
15: Yeah. It's wild. It's 102.9. Let's go.

Wild 1029. It is Carlos D. Yeah, that is Ride the Reno Rodeo, man, taking over. We love it. And you're going to be part of it. Of course you do. I want to see your pictures, by the way. Yeah. Tag me at Carlos DZ with three E's. I'll reshare them. Also at Wild, tag us in it as well. We'll reshare all your photos. I love them. Massive things happening all weekend long. And a little tips. Know before you go, the grounds pass, there's an alternative. The main arena performances are sold out often on Friday, Saturday nights, which they usually do. But you can still buy a $10 grounds ticket at the gate. This gets you full access to the massive carnival, the Western Marketplace, the food.

I gotta give a shout out to my boy DJ IQ, by the way. I see him on the stage at the Reno Rodeo, man, doing a thing. I see y'all making noise for my boy. Right now it's Kehlani Folded on Wild 102.

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8: Did you know that almost half the vegetables and more than three quarters of the fruit that we eat in this country come from just one state, California? Yeah, it's true. And according to a new report by the Environmental Working Group, a health advocacy organization, a lot of this produce is tainted with PFAS, which are sometimes referred to as forever chemicals. Why? Well, the EPA says pesticides keep America's food supply safe, abundant, and affordable. And of course, these chemicals are used in every state, not just California. Now, if you are worried, though, about how much you're consuming, the best thing to do is to buy organic produce, if and when you can. Organic or not, you should rinse all fruits and vegetables under running water. Don't use any soap. And as one epidemiologist told us, use a brush on sturdier items like carrots, potatoes, and cucumbers. I'm Dr. Sanjay Gupta, helping you live a better life.
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15: Good evening. Take a look at traffic as we try to get you home on this Thursday afternoon evening. We've got some very slow going in and out of the North Valley still, with the southbound area being the worst of it all. Traffic is at a basic standstill with that earlier accident. Hopefully that will be cleared up here pretty soon. But if you're stuck in that or you're heading in that direction, you're going to be trapped. So hopefully you can find an alternate route that would be best for you. If you're traveling northbound, we're congested and very slow going that way as well from the Spaghetti Bowl to Golden Valley, I-80 East between West McCarran and Keystone in that construction zone. Still seeing some spotty slow and go. Westbound 80 between USA Parkway and the Nugget Resort. Some slow down near the Nugget Resort, the opposite direction. That's eastbound. 580 South between Plum and Moana, and northbound 580 between Damani Ranch and Moana Lane. From the Right Now Traffic Center, I'm Kristen.
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11: If you're caring for an aging parent, you may feel quite often that you're alone in what you're doing. But you're not. Not by a long shot. According to a new report by the Pew Research Center, 10% of U.S. adults are caring for a parent over age 65. Millions more are caring for a spouse or partner 65 or older. Beyond the sheer numbers, this report, perhaps unsurprisingly, found a major difference in caregiver well-being between men and women. One psychologist we spoke to suggested thinking 5 years in the future and imagining where you are right now. Will you be glad you took something on, or regretful that you didn't? You also need to cut yourself some slack, he said, especially women. Don't try to shoulder all of the burden by yourself. You might need to ask for help before you burn out. You'll be so glad you did. I'm Dr. Sanjay Gupta, helping you live a better life.
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National Weather Service in Reno has issued a severe thunderstorm warning for El Dorado County in Northern California, Placer County in Central California, Southern Washoe County in Western Nevada, Douglas County in Western Nevada, Western Carson City in Western Nevada, until 8 p.m. Pacific Daylight Time. At 7:16 p.m. Pacific Daylight Time, a severe thunderstorm was located near Tahoe City and is nearly stationary. Hazard, quarter-size hail. Source, radar indicated. Impact, damage to vehicles is expected. Locations impacted include Carson City, Kings Beach, Tahoe City, Olympic Valley, Incline Village, Spur Summit, Incline Village, Crystal Bay, Glenbrook, Crystal Bay, Carnelian Bay, Sugar Pine Point South, Homewood, William Kemp Campground, Dollar Point, Tahoe State Rec Area Campground, Tahoe Vista, Silver Creek Campground, Meeks Bay Campground, and Sunnyside Tahoe City. For your protection, move to an interior room on the lowest floor of a building. If on or near Lake Tahoe, get away from the water and move indoors or inside a vehicle. Remember, lightning can strike out to 15 miles from the parent thunderstorm. If you can hear thunder, you are close enough to be struck by lightning. Move to safe shelter now. Do not be caught on the water in a thunderstorm.

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6: Reincarnated. 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

Come view the style of the uniproud unibomber who maneuvered through the drama with the suit of armor. 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First the hooting, hollering, and then the shooting starter. 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
2: We run the world!

National Weather Service in Reno has issued a severe thunderstorm warning for Plumas County in Northern California until 10:45 p.m. Pacific Daylight Time. At 10:07 p.m. Pacific Daylight Time, a severe thunderstorm was located near Beckworth, moving north at 20 miles per hour. Hazard, quarter-size hail. Source, radar indicated. Impact, damage to vehicles is expected. Locations impacted include Beckworth, Lake Davis, Grizzly Campground, Frenchman Lake, Delacre, Iron Horse, Portola, Lightning Tree Campground, Grasshopper Flat Campground, Frenchman Campground, and Beckworth Nervino Airport. 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
0: 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I was about to, but you convinced us. 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
7: 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Now, when it comes to the science, we looked into this, and I gotta say, there's not a lot of strong evidence that magnesium supplements will actually help you sleep. They might help you manage pain, they might help you lower your stress levels, or work to get your muscles to relax. And maybe it's those things then that help you get some better sleep. I'm Dr. Sanjay Gupta, helping you live a better life.
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1: Yeah, we can go M for M.
0: Quarter mil for the Maybach truck.
1: Double R with the factory rims. I got the 90, the years, the version, the bribes, I'm really a threat.
0: It's got to the point that I don't even care. I got jewels in a safe that I don't even wear.
1: Bro, I'd do it for some shoes and some clothes. You'll see what it'll do for a necklace. Right, sure, look like a spider. It's crawling a dollar on just the accessories.
0: Damn.
1: She made me wanna go harder. I like her aura. I think I'm obsessed with her.
0: Damn.

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1: Who you with?
0: On the couch with my favorite sinner. I was about to, but you convinced us. Should I decorate her walls or log off to Pinterest? Never too late to meditate on emotional attachments. Even if I

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something about a conservative regular girl that still can be thorough as don't need you. 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
5: A better life with Dr. Sanjay Gupta.
6: Eating a healthy diet is not only good for you physically, it can also keep your brain sharp as you age. According to a new study out of China, people who most closely followed the MIND diet slowed aging in key structures inside their brains by more than 2 years. The MIND diet is a combination of the Mediterranean diet, which we talk a lot about, and the DASH diet, which stands for Dietary Approaches to Stop Hypertension. All three of these diets are similar, but the MIND diet puts more of an emphasis on berries, beans, leafy green vegetables, fish, poultry, whole grains, olive oil, and nuts. You're not going to eat foods with a lot of saturated fat. We're talking cheese, butter, red meat, or anything fried. You really don't have to eat like this 100% of the time. That's the key. Just do the best that you can. I'm Dr. Sanjay Gupta, helping you live a better life.
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0: 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This is Wild 1029.
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0: 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Got Wham, you got Billy in this, you know what I'm saying?
1: 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Another anthem upon the
0: biggest you can get, you dig what I'm saying?
1: God.
0: On the biggest guard.

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1: 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Who the f*** that? 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Who the f*** is you? 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

0: We trust like this. To be honest, love, love too. 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Dumb lungs on you, spun the hair bun loose. Writing wrongs till they come with royalties and pub too.
1: Where you at?
0: At the house with it, watching sinners.
1: Who you with?
0: On the couch with my favorite sinner. I was about to, but you convinced us. Should I decorate her walls or log off to Pinterest? 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
2: Dougie, you told me he been on some positive. 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Lately, I just wanna show up and body some. Yeah. Always been a little mathematician. Lately, this cash I'm getting got me losing count of these bags. I've been moving too fast. Hard times don't last. Remember when cops are rats talking out my. Boy, you ain't with a

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3: 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The team is here. 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It's very easy. We keep it real. We talk about our life and kind of tell you what we're going through, maybe something that caught our eye, and then get your thoughts on it as well, man, because it's a family thing, dude. 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
2: I listen all morning long.

0: I have no idea why this even became a conversation, but it did. And so we'll talk about it. Our co-host Nicasio feels that at this point, girls shouldn't really be bragging about, like, why are you talking about this? Girls shouldn't be bragging about the fact that they have Coach bags, because in your opinion, Coach is not a luxury brand. It's almost like discount, because they can buy it at Ross and things like that.
1: For sure. Like, there's outlets and stuff. And if you can get 40% off of a purse, it's not high end. And like, the thing is, like, I see on Instagram and like in malls and stuff like that, these girls are like tens, right? But then I see what they're rocking with, and it's a Coach purse. To me, I'm like, okay, cool. Like, you obviously make your own money. You're working. That's what it is. Because if she was sponsored and she was getting flown out and stuff like that, she would have a Louis Vuitton. I just think it's ghetto.
2: I've seen Louis Vuitton outlets and Gucci outlets before.
1: No, you haven't. And it's still high. The price is still high. I just feel like Coach is not a name brand. It's not.
2: Not a name brand.
1: It's not a name brand. It's not a high-end brand.
0: You said, like, so Michael Kors, no?
1: No. That's the same thing.
0: Dooney and Burke?
1: Same thing. Guess. A G by Guess. I don't care. E and the G.
0: Abercrombie.
1: No.
2: Wow. No.
1: What's that other one, too?
2: Hollister?
0: What's another one? I don't know. What are you talking about?
1: Toy Burch. Kate Spade's another one too. If you have that one, take it off. In summertime though,
0: the Tory Burch sandals with a nice little petty.
1: Well, that's different. We're not talking about shoes here.
2: Okay.
0: What a stupid conversation.
2: It is.
0: I have a listener by the name of Andrea. She's on the line. We were arguing about it off the air, so I'm going to let her cuss out Nicasio next.
2: Thank you. From the Reno Riverwalk to Sparks Marina. Drop it to the floor. Drop it to the floor. Wild
3: 1029 is everywhere you are. Wild 1029, right now, traffic and weather.
4: The roads are still crash-free. The usual delays are still reported on 80 eastbound from McCarran Boulevard east to Waltham Way. From the Right Now Traffic Center, I'm the Saxman.
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7: You ever wake up in the middle of the night or maybe first thing in the morning and notice drool on your pillow? Unless you're sleeping next to someone who hasn't already seen all your good, bad, and ugly, it's probably not that big a deal and not anything to worry about, unless it's something that just started happening recently. When people drool at night, it's often because of a stuffy nose, acid reflux, or being a mouth breather. People who sleep on their stomach or side are more likely to drool than someone who sleeps on their back. But in some cases, drooling at night can be a warning sign of something more serious, like dental issues, sleep apnea, or even early symptoms of Parkinson's disease. If you're at all concerned about this, the best place to start is with an ENT doctor, an ears, nose, and throat doctor. They can recommend a sleep study to possibly get some answers. I'm Dr. Sanjay Gupta, helping you live a better life.
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0: So we're talking about the fact that our co-host, Nicasio, feels that... It just feels so dumb that this is a conversation we're having on the radio
1: today. It is, because he drives an old Honda.
2: Well, hold on. That's my third car, Matt.
1: It's your second.
2: Let's not trip.
1: It's your second.
0: You are in it today, though.
2: Yes. No one needs to know that.
1: I saw him. I was behind him. He was putting around in that thing.
0: Nicasio's in his 2012 Honda looking at girls with Coach like, ghetto.
1: His paint's all peeling.
2: I'm not acting rich.
0: So Nicasio feels that the brand Coach is ghetto and girls need to stop acting like it's a luxury item, correct?
2: Yes.
0: Okay. Andrea, what are your thoughts?
3: I disagree and I agree. I go both ways because Coach, it's a very nice brand, you know. It's more affordable than you get from Gucci, YSL, and stuff like that. So it's just a preference because I feel like they have a better option of cute purses. Other name, top brand names, a lot of them suck.
0: Does Nicasio not have any business judging women for their purses?
3: Oh, no. It's like us judging you guys by the way you have your shoes or your hats and stuff like that. I mean, women need their purses. Men need their hats and shoes, right?
2: I just look at it like this. Say if I give you $3,000 on a gift card
1: for a
2: purse. Are you buying a Coach purse or are you buying a Louis?
3: A Coach.
2: No, you're not. Yeah. You stop lying.
0: No, she'll be smart and she'll buy two Coaches.
1: Yeah.
0: There you go.
3: You can buy more than one purse. Coach purses, you can get more than one. At Louis, you only probably just get one, not even one with $3,000, if that's what you're planning to get me.
0: Exactly. See, you're a bargain shopper. Yes. I like this.
3: Yeah, exactly. No, and then I feel like Coach would be the new Michael Kors. Michael Kors was popping a few years ago, I don't know how long ago, and now it's Coach, and it'll be like Michael Kors later on. It's not, no one's going to be all into it like they are now.
0: Exactly.
2: You like hot Cheetos, huh?
3: Oh, yes, I do.
1: Who doesn't?
0: Dude, we talked to Jason Derulo about the difference between like a one-night stand type of girl and having an actual girlfriend because, you know, he's been single for a minute. So what do you think the difference is? We'll talk about it next.
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0: So what's the difference when it comes to like a one-night stand type of vibe versus a relationship type of vibe? We talked to Jason Derulo, who's been single for a minute. These were his thoughts.
1: I think it's about wanting to be around a person more than just one night. You know, so you can have a beautiful woman that you can have an amazing night with, but do you want to see her again? Do you want to see her over and over and over again? Do you want to share your time with her? Do you want to take her places? Do you want to show her off? Do you want to have conversations, deep conversations? Do you want to tell her things that you don't normally tell other people? That's what I'm looking for.
0: Yeah.
1: You know? It's few and far between.
0: I don't know. The one night stand vibe is weird in a sense, because I feel like there's still some type of emotion that gets attached to it, don't you think?
2: No.
3: I think so. If you're intimate with someone, there's always a little bit of residual left over.
0: You said no. You think that you can actually just hook up and have absolutely zero feelings.
2: Oh, for sure.
3: That's because he's never done it.
2: Well, that's because I'm a man.
0: There's a video on my Instagram. Actually, there's a video on my Instagram. Go see it. I have it pinned. It's at Tino Cochino. It's right at the top, and it talks about friends with benefits and if you can actually do that without hooking up. Go share your thoughts. I want to keep talking to our producer, Matt, though, because Father's Day right around the corner.
3: Yeah.
0: And he apparently wants to get his own Father's Day gift. His wife thinks this is a horrible idea.
3: Yeah, I'm getting blocked.
0: We're going to talk all about it next. Reno.

0: Let's talk about Father's Day, man. It's right around the corner, and I want to see if any dads out there agree with our producer, Matt, and his way of thinking. This year, you want to buy your own Father's Day gift.
1: Yes, and I've never been about this life. I just like to be surprised. I don't care what the value of the gift is. Just, I don't want to know about it. I just want to be surprised when I open it, generally. But this year, I was walking around one of my favorite places, Walmart, and I noticed they have a 75-inch Vizio for like $398.
0: What a deal.
1: And I'm rocking a, you know, like a 65-inch, the brand is... You're going to laugh. Spectra. You ever heard of that?
2: No, what is that?
3: Yeah.
2: What is that?
1: I've had it for like 7 years. It's not even a smart TV.
0: Ah!
1: And I was like, man, I should just get myself this TV. And I almost bought it. But my wife and I have this agreement that if we spend anything over, if it's over $100, we have to get each other's permission. Like, we have to communicate. If it's triple digits, we got to make the phone call. So I called her and I was like, hey, how about I just get this for myself for Father's Day? She's like, no, we're trying to save money. And you like surprises and the kids made something for you. I was like, well, I just want this TV. She's like, we don't need a TV.
0: You're like, I'm sick of these popsicle things they keep making me. I don't care. I want to watch the game.
1: I don't keep these stupid drawings. No, just kidding. I do love that stuff too.
0: Hey, Daddy, here's another picture of my hand in mocha.
2: That's how they sound too.
1: I have a whole drawer of that stuff. But I don't know. I just thought, like, if it's Father's Day and I'm a father, why can't I celebrate how I want to celebrate? Get myself a little something. And who knows? Maybe on Father's Day, she'll surprise me with a big-ass TV and I can finally replace the old Spectra. But
0: what do you
1: I
0: think,
1: doubt
0: Nicasio?
1: It.
0: What's it sound like to you? Is it weird to buy yourself a Father's Day gift? You're a father now.
2: No, it's not weird.
0: Okay, yeah, I don't think
2: it's
0: so.
2: It's not weird. But it is weird that you have to check in with her. I've always said that.
0: Yeah, about the money.
2: I've always said
1: that.
2: Yeah,
1: we got a joint account. We're a team now. We're partners. It's like we're like one, so.
0: That's not. Yeah. That's a whole nother topic. Yeah. Okay, let's stay focused.
1: I'm right.
0: Is it weird as a father to buy yourself a gift for Father's Day? Shoot him a DM on Instagram. Oh, Matt has like 4 followers, so he's easy to find.
1: Yeah. Yes.
0: It's at TCR Matt. That's at TCR Matt. Shoot him your thoughts.
1: Yeah, no blue check.
0: You're just bragging away, aren't you?
2: Everyone has those.
0: The biggest mistake after a bad night of sleep is this. I want us to find out together because I've been trying to get my sleep in order. Mm. But I swear to God, today I'm so groggy and just, ugh. Yeah. Maybe I'm doing something wrong. You might be too.
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5: 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Right now, traffic and weather.
6: Roads remain crash-free, and there's no major slowdowns to report. From the Right Now Traffic Center, I'm the Saxman.
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3: Did you know that almost half the vegetables and more than three quarters of the fruit that we eat in this country come from just one state, California? Yeah, it's true. And according to a new report by the Environmental Working Group, a health advocacy organization, a lot of this produce is tainted with PFAS, which are sometimes referred to as forever chemicals. Why? Well, the EPA says pesticides keep America's food supply safe, abundant, and affordable. And of course, these chemicals are used in every state, not just California. Now, if you are worried, though, about how much you're consuming, the best thing to do is to buy organic produce, if and when you can. Organic or not, you should rinse all fruits and vegetables under running water. Don't use any soap. And as one epidemiologist told us, use a brush on sturdier items like carrots, potatoes, and cucumbers. I'm Dr. Sanjay Gupta, helping you live a better life.
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0: What's up, y'all? Cino Cochino. I've been trying to work a lot on my sleep, man. I feel like it's important. Just in general, man, it controls like the mood of your next day. And just, I feel like when you wake up rested, you just feel better, right?
1: For sure.
0: And you're ready to have a productive day.
1: Yes.
0: So apparently the biggest mistake after a bad night of sleep is trying to fix it. This is what your body actually needs. It says most people don't have a sleep problem. They have a recovery problem. One bad night is normal. Your body is wired to bounce back on its own. But if you stop getting in the way, the fixes that we always reach for are napping, sleeping in, that late night drink.
1: Ooh,
0: yeah. But that apparently is quietly breaking the system designed to help. So I guess what you're supposed to do is move more, because that's going to allow you to sleep better. So basically, more exercise, physical or mental, primes your sleep homeostat. So
1: what
0: activity.
1: Is that?
0: Yeah, I've never heard of homeostat ever. That was Nicasio's nickname in high school, I think.
1: Oh, damn.
0: The activity is one of the most activity in general is one of the most underrated sleep tools that you have. It says your body craves consistency more than comfort. So a fixed wake up time every single day is actually one of the most powerful anchors for your sleep system. Your body runs on rhythm, which is not a lie. I woke up today by the grace of God. My alarms didn't go off and I just happened to wake up in time. I was like, oh my God. Also, it says temperature is a secret sleep trigger. It says to take a warm bath before bed.
1: A bath?
0: Oh, I love baths, baby!
1: That's just like human soup.
0: They closed down the Lush by me, and I used to always get bath bombs and stuff from there.
1: Oh, I love it.
0: I'm a bath king, bro. Let me bathe. It says that it amplifies the natural drop in body temperature that signals sleep. And then it also says to keep your bedroom cold and just pile on the blankets, because sleep genuinely thrives in the cold, which makes sense. Why do you think all these rich people try and freeze themselves so they can be defrosted later? You know?
2: Yeah. I think that's different. But
0: so work out, good mental, physical health, and then just, I guess, prep better before bed, right?
2: I do find I sleep better if I shower the night before. Before bed, if you shower, then your body's cooling off. I think that knocks you out a little bit.
3: And get in that sexy time, because right after you're done with that.
0: Oh, you knock out. Oh, yeah. I either want to eat or sleep.
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1: All right, listener therapy. Who reached out and what are we talking about today, Matt?
2: Denise doesn't know if she should date for money or for love. Well, duh, both.
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0: All right, our listener Denise reached out. Not sure if she should date for money or love. Things that make you go,
1: What the?
0: I don't know. I mean, before we even read the DM, I feel like it's so interesting to me how in 2026, women now have rosters. Have you noticed that?
1: Oh, yeah.
0: Even like on Love Island, it's one of the big things that they've been talking about lately. Like the girls are like, well, you know what's crazy? Because I got a roster now. And listen, I'm not against it.
2: Explain what a roster is for people like me.
0: Basically, like she's dating more than one.

0: person.
1: Oh.
0: You got a roster
2: good
0: full
2: for
0: of
2: them.
0: People. You know what I'm
2: yeah,
0: saying?
2: Rotation.
0: Guys have always talked about this. It's always been a guy thing, man. I got this girl. I got this girl. I'm a player. Mm-hmm. I'm a player. So, look, it's fine if you're doing that, ladies, because mm-hmm. you do what you want. In my head, that's what dating is, right? You're dating multiple people until you figure out the one person that you actually want to start a relationship with.
1: Yes.
0: Right? So, it's just interesting because now it's so popularized. So, mm-hmm. it's almost like taboo. Like, ooh, you have a roster?
1: Yeah. I thought it was called a stable.
0: That sounds horrible.
2: That's called a rotation.
0: You're basically calling her a horse.
1: No, the women's stable is they're dating horses because men are stallions.
2: Well,
0: that's so positive, right, for the guy. I'm a stallion. Look, so the listener that reached out to us, her name is Denise, and that's the situation, okay? She's dating two guys. One of them has money. The other one is just, I guess, a better man.
1: Yeah, she's in love with the other
0: one. She's a little torn. We're going to read the DM that she sent next, and we'll talk all about it. It's listener therapy time on Tino Cochino Radio.
3: 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Drop it to the floor. Drop it to the floor. Wild 1029 is everywhere you are. Wild 1029. Right now, traffic and weather.
4: There's still no crashes or major slowdowns reported in and around the Spaghetti Bowl or on either major freeway. From the Right Now Traffic Center, I'm the Saxman.
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11: You ever wake up in the middle of the night or maybe first thing in the morning and notice drool on your pillow? Unless you're sleeping next to someone who hasn't already seen all your good, bad, and ugly, it's probably not that big a deal and not anything to worry about unless it's something that just started happening recently. When people drool at night, it's often because of a stuffy nose, acid reflux, or being a mouth breather. People who sleep on their stomach or side are more likely to drool than someone who sleeps on their back. But in some cases, drooling at night can be a warning sign of something more serious, like dental issues, sleep apnea, or even early symptoms of Parkinson's disease. If you're at all concerned about this, the best place to start is with an ENT doctor, an ears, nose, and throat doctor. They can recommend a sleep study to possibly get some answers. I'm Dr. Sanjay Gupta, helping you live a better life.
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0: Let's read the DM that our listener Denise sent. She basically doesn't know if she should date for money or for love. Denise's DM said, I could use your perspective on something, please. I've been dating two guys and I like one a little more than the other. One is a very high earner, but the other has an average income. Here's the thing. I'm trying to decide whether to make things official with one of them, but I keep wondering if choosing the wealthier guy would be a little too calculated on my part, because honestly, I like the other one just a little more. Am I overthinking this? You answered your own question.
1: Yes.
0: You like one person more. Go with the person that you want. If you choose the person with the money, then you just want them for the money. And if that's what you want, then that's fine. But just, you're answering your own question. Don't put this on us.
2: Go for the guy that has money. Times are hard. They're always going to come and go. It's just your turn, queen.
1: Yeah, but eventually the money, like, it'll be an empty relationship. After a while, like, I feel like I got with my wife and I was like, ooh, she's a doctor. And I love her. This is like best of both worlds. But then I found out that she's $200,000 in debt and I was already, like, far in. So the money, that can come and go. The love is the foundation, the strong foundation of the relationship, I think.
2: Love is fine, but if you're broke, love don't mean nothing. To me,
0: no. Like, if you're broke, love is everything, because that's all you got.
2: Yeah, but true. But it's kind of hard out here for women, so you got to get yours when you can. So go ahead and get yours on this dude, and then, you know, go whenever you're done with him, then go to the next guy and get yours. I mean, just keep going.
0: So do you think your girl, when she finally finds someone with money, she'll leave you because you guys just have the love?
1: Yeah, probably. You're a stepping stone.
2: Probably, yeah.
0: And you're okay with that?
2: That's fine. Yeah.
0: Why?
2: I don't know. This doesn't have nothing to do with me.
0: Oh, okay. Well, listen, man, if you got a situation, you just want an unbiased opinion, clearly we give the best advice.
1: Yeah.
0: You can always just reach out. Instagram is at Tino Cochino. Coming up next, tea time. Bobby Altoff has been interviewing everybody. I mean, just from, honestly, it's kind of started off as musicians, right? And comedians.
2: Yeah.
0: And now she's starting to get like some A-listers, bro. John Stamos.
1: Oh,
2: Uncle Jesse with the good hair.
0: I want to play a clip from this because I feel like you never hear men talk about, like, in a divorce situation, you never hear the man say, I didn't want to get divorced. Mm. You usually don't hear that. But John Stamos opening up about his marriage back in the day to Rebecca Romijn and how it took him forever to get over it. I just thought it was interesting. We'll talk all about it next. Reno's Wild.

0: the socials.
1: Yeah. Hey, well, yeah, hey.

0: John Stamos, Uncle Jesse, the legend. He recently sat down with Bobby Altoff, of all people.
1: That's crazy.
0: And made some very rare comments about his divorce from Rebecca Romijn from years ago. I just thought it was interesting because you never really hear a guy like admit that they didn't want the marriage to end.
2: I think you need to get a divorce so your
3: kid
2: can
3: one.
2: Have some.
3: Broke my heart.
2: Why?
3: Because I didn't want to get divorced.
2: She wanted to.
3: She wanted to.
2: Oh.
3: But I have to say that I am sort of... I mean, she has a nice life. She married another guy. She has kids. They're doing great. I met him recently. It was very interesting. He was very sweet. He was very
2: Why'd you, on purpose, you met him?
3: We were at a party together, and he came over, and he was super nice. He couldn't have been sweeter. He was very, very funny and very charming. And I'd maybe met him once 20, 30 years ago. And then I haven't seen her since we got divorced.
0: I can admit that I didn't want to get divorced.
4: Right. You tried to work it out, right?
0: I mean, yeah, I did everything that I could. I feel, but I think everyone has just a point where you're like, all right, man, you got to meet me in the middle here. You know, like,
4: what are you fighting for? If you're not both fighting for it,
0: exactly.
4: It's doomed anyway.
0: In my opinion, there's my opinion, there's her opinion, and then the truth, right?
4: Yeah.
0: And
4: yeah.
0: So it is what it is. There's no point in getting into it. But my point is, I didn't want to get divorced. But when it happens, you just, at the end of the day, you just have to get through it. And sometimes it takes a long time to just process it.
1: I feel like when people call for it, it's like a mature thing to do. Like, say, like, you know, you called for it and it's just, it is what it is. I understand it's a bad thing, but going through like classes and therapy and all that, trying to make it work, I think that's like, yo, it's already doomed. Just let it go.
0: I feel like not everybody knows how to make things work or how to work through certain things. So you need someone to kind of coach you and help lead you and guide you and get you to where you got to go.
4: Yes.
0: But once you do those classes, I remember we had a therapy session one time and we were fighting in therapy. And I remember I just asked the therapist, be real. You see this. You think it's going to work? And she looked at me and said, if you fight like this and it continues, it will not work.
1: So you did go through the classes and everything.
0: Yeah.
1: Okay, so that makes sense.
0: Because we wanted to try.
1: Yeah.
0: But then the thing is, you have to put the effort into the trying. And if both people don't put the effort, no, not pointing fingers. I'm sure we both did our things wrong.
4: Yeah.
0: You don't meet in the middle and then it does not work.
1: So Matt.
4: Yes.
1: You stop stringing it along and just end it, bro. Like,
4: we go every other week and we see our marriage counselor, but it's more like a life coach, and she's taught us how to communicate, how to like actually be intentional with our date nights and you know, be a little more structured when it comes to
1: lovemaking.
0: Nicasio's been with one girl his entire life. I'm not even joking with you. His entire life.
4: And she settled.
0: And he thinks that it's perfect. So sometimes I wish for his demise in the relationship.
4: Sometimes.
0: Because I just want to see how he would act. I know he would flip out.
1: Imagine getting with a girl and then hiring someone to tell you how to run it. That's crazy.
4: Not how to run it. How to be good together.
1: And it's like, you're a full man. You're a full grown man.
0: No, he's not.
4: I'm 5'6".
5: Coming up next.
0: There's a worker that went viral after explaining to his boss that he has a life outside of work.
6: I did see this.
0: Let's talk more about it next.
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0: So there is a worker that went viral after explaining to his boss that he has a life outside of work.
1: Yep.
0: Let's talk all about it. Our producer Matt has more on the story. Go ahead.
1: So the boss was an American boss, and the guy worked in the Netherlands. Time difference and a whole different culture over there. Basically, he got in trouble, the worker, when his boss told him he was concerned about his dedication to the team. He said that my Slack status goes offline at 5:01 p.m. every single day, and he was annoyed that I didn't reply to an email he sent on Saturday morning until Monday at 9 a.m. Then he was really mad that this guy didn't go to a team bonding Zoom call that was scheduled for 7 p.m. his time when it was 1 p.m. like in America. Basically, this guy told his boss, he said, listen, you don't understand how it works in the Netherlands. Like, I'm done with my work at 5 p.m. I'm not inefficient. This guy then went to his HR, and HR went to talk to the boss, said, you can't do that here. So it's just a difference in,
0: I'm all about culture. That. I think it's all about the line of work that you're in.
2: Absolutely.
0: Like, for us, it's a little different. Like, I don't like to bother you guys outside of work unless something is needed, because for us, it's kind of like a, not an on-call thing, but, like, let's say something big happens in the country or we need to talk about it.
1: Yeah.
0: Then we should probably record something at least to talk about it and have it ready for the show or things like that. But if you're working a 9-to-5 office job and that's what it's your salary employee or whatever, I think that's the move. Whatever your hours are, that's when you're there. And if you're off of work, you're off of work.
3: Coming up next.
0: Dude, I am on tour. My comedy tour kicked off. I'm so excited about it. And I'm going to be honest with you, man. Life as a comedian, you drink a little bit.
4: Oh my God.
0: It's nighttime, man. So you're catching vibes, having a good time. Now, one of my biggest fears all the time when I drink is a hangover. I hate them. It's one of the worst things ever. And as you get older, they don't get better.
1: No.
0: I've always heard that the best cure is a michelada. To kind of balance it out, right? You take that first day. What's it called?
1: Grab hair of the dog.
0: That. I don't know what that means.
1: Me neither.
0: But I've always heard that term. But my business partner, Mikey, found this. He sent it over and said we should tell everybody. It's the best hangover cure. What is it? We'll share it with you next.
5: Reno's most

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1: I don't need to hear anything from anybody. There's too much riding on my mind being locked in. Play offense, not defense. If you play hard and you play the game right, nobody really gets on you. They're going to boo you here and there, but if you show them that you care and that you're playing hard, that's what you need to do. Just play the game one way. You hit a ball in the gap, run. Boom, coming in hot.
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0: Okay, we can all agree that hangovers are the worst, right?
1: Yes.
0: I mean, Serena, you get headaches and migraines in general, so I can't imagine how bad a hangover affects you.
1: Oh, man. Yeah, it's bad. I feel like I am dying.
0: It's just the absolute worst.
2: And you still keep drinking.
0: And especially as you...
1: I haven't had one in a while.
0: As you get older, it just takes you longer to recover. Like, I need a full Sunday or like whatever it is.
3: It's a 2-day hangover.
0: Uh-huh. So my business partner, Mikey, found this. It says, best hangover cure. He said, you guys got to talk about this on the air. Let the people know. So what is it, Serena?
1: It sounds good, but not when I'm hungover. It's a banana milkshake sweetened with honey. But I just like the thought of milk... When
0: right,
1: I'm
0: like, I feel like you might throw up.
3: Dairy?
1: Yeah. Yes, but it says bananas provide potassium, which helps restore electrolyte balance, while honey supplies fructose. That's just sugar, right?
3: Yeah.
1: That may accelerate alcohol metabolism in the liver.
0: I don't know, man. I mean, I love banana shakes. Actually, I think they're really good. I like them, like, kind of cold, like crushed ice.
1: Uh-huh.
0: Yeah. Delicious. But yeah, just... The thought of drinking that while I feel nauseous, I just feel like it would mess me up, man.
1: I feel like it'd make me throw up more.
4: I think a lot of the... A lot of the reason why people can, like, have hangovers is because they don't eat. Like, this is the reason why you eat them tacos and them burgers at 2 a.m., 3 a.m. right after you get drunk. So that way it can just soak up
3: and you stay away from mixed drinks.
1: I'm telling you, Liquid IV changed my life. The little packets.
0: You drink them before or after?
1: I drink them before. You have to drink them before. That is the key. And I have not had a hangover since I discovered them.
0: They can be a bit expensive, but I also recommend the actual IVs.
3: Oh,
0: like the hydration IVs. Yeah. They can be pricey depending on where you go, but man, they got somewhere. Literally, I forget, what's it called? A Myers cocktail or Myers mocktail?
3: Molotov cocktail?
4: The weenies? Myers?
0: What are you talking about? Cosby was like, that's my hangover cure.
3: That's why he's drunk.
0: No. Get the IVs. Try them. I forget what they're called, but look them up. There's an actual hangover one. Bro, you take that thing. As soon as they put it, I'm talking maybe 10 minutes, you start feeling relief.
3: Oh, wow.
0: They're great, but they can be pricey. But again, just... If it hurts that bad, it's worth the price.
4: Oscar Mayer?
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0: Coming up next.
1: 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He thinks that people should have a celebration of life before they pass away. Because, I mean, you know, when funerals go down, everybody comes and they're like, oh, they were such a great person, but they're dead. They don't hear it.
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1: give them the flowers so they can smell it. He'll paint the picture and tell us more about it next. 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

0: All right, so let's talk a celebration of life. A lot of people use that term as another word for a funeral.
1: Yeah.
0: Which, obviously, that's what you want to do. You want to give the people their flowers and everyone comes together and shares their favorite memories and why they love this person. Yeah. But what sucks is that person doesn't get to feel that love. They're gone.
2: In spirit, they can.
0: Okay, Nicasio. Matt, your thoughts on this? You think the celebration of life should happen before?
1: Yeah, I think funerals, and I get it, it's for closure for the people around them. It's not really for the person that died because they're gone. And I was at a funeral relatively recently, and I had this epiphany because people are talking about, oh, this is amazing slideshow. So-and-so would have loved it. Oh, you know, great speeches that so-and-so would have loved it. Like, yeah, so-and-so would have loved it. Why don't you just do it when the person's around still? You know, maybe at, like, an age where, you know, they're not, they can still kind of enjoy it. Maybe 70. When you turn 70, you should have a celebration of life, maybe. Maybe it's different for everybody. Like, Nicasio should probably have it at 40. Well, you know what I mean? Because he's going to go a little quicker. But I think a celebration of life, giving people their flowers, do speeches, let that person be involved in the planning, a slideshow, everything you would do at a normal funeral, but with that person present.
2: What do you
1: just
2: feel
1: a lot
2: like,
1: of love.
2: What do you feel like you would be known for besides some like old radio shows that you've done in the past?
1: Being a good father. Being a good coach. I've coached many kids throughout my coaching career. I've touched a lot of lives. Mm-hmm. So, stuff like that. Maybe a decent husband. What about you?
2: I mean, a lot.
0: Like, no, go ahead. Start.
2: I'm a family man.
0: Mm-hmm. But who knows that? Because you don't really talk about your family a lot.
2: I do.
0: Where?
2: Oh. I do. I, on the show. Oh. Whenever I'm asked. And then I'm also you guys spend time with my son.
0: That's one time.
2: I bring him on trips and stuff like that. And
0: trip.
2: Just known for like a dope DJ. Like, you know, just.
0: You think people are going to be like, man, that one time I was so lit. Nicasio's transitions were crazy. I remember he went 98 BPMs to 105 and it was serious.
1: Serato DJ.
2: I'm the reason why people have a good time at night. I bring it all together. I'm like a curator. You know what I'm saying?
1: Yeah, but any DJ could do that.
2: Not true.
0: I wear my sunglasses at night. Dude, here's the thing. They're going to do a parade for me. Let's be clear. We don't have to get into
1: what
0: it.
1: What kind?
0: I agree with you. I think this would be a win. I think giving people their flowers where they can smell them is a beautiful thing. Carlene. Is it Carlene or Carline? I don't want to pronounce her name wrong.
1: It's Carline.
0: Yeah. I've never heard the name before. I like it. Let's talk to her next and get her opinion.

0: and weather.
1: The roads continue to be crash-free at this time, and no major slowdowns are reported. From the Right Now Traffic Center, I'm the Saxman.
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8: A better life with Dr. Sanjay Gupta.
9: Did you know that almost half the vegetables and more than three-quarters of the fruit that we eat in this country come from just one state, California? Yeah, it's true. And according to a new report by the Environmental Working Group, a health advocacy organization, a lot of this produce is tainted with PFAS, which are sometimes referred to as forever chemicals. Why? Well, the EPA says pesticides keep America's food supply safe, abundant, and affordable. And of course, these chemicals are used in every state, not just California. Now, if you are worried, though, about how much you're consuming, the best thing to do is to buy organic produce, if and when you can. Organic or not, you should rinse all fruits and vegetables under running water. Don't use any soap. And as one epidemiologist told us, use a brush on sturdier items like carrots, potatoes, and cucumbers. I'm Dr. Sanjay Gupta, helping you live a better life.
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0: where Tino Cochino radio producer Matt feels that celebrations of life should happen before the person passes away. Don't wait till they're gone to not take the flowers, right? We have Carline on the phones. Do you agree or disagree?
1: I think that's an amazing idea. People need to feel loved while they're alive. Life is too short. We should start celebrating everybody.
0: I just watched the Lifetime Achievement Award of Eddie Murphy on Netflix, and I thought it was so cool because, like, all of his peers and everybody that is a fan of him was able to share their favorite experiences and movies and moments and everything. And Eddie's there with his wife, and all of his kids were there, and grandkids were there. And it just seemed really cool. And I was like, yeah, like, when Matt brought this up right now, like, that's what I thought of. I was like, how cool would this be to do for everybody? I don't know at what age you do it or how you decide when, but
2: you gotta do it kind of early just in case.
0: I just feel like it's
1: we should do it now.
3: I'm trying to figure out what Hallmark card, like, what am I searching for? Celebration?
2: In sympathy, eventually.
0: Rest in peace. One day.
4: That's good.
5: One day.
3: You single or what?
0: No, he's flirting with everyone today.
3: Better answer.
0: Go ahead, answer. I'm sorry.
1: Like a Pringle.
0: I mean, if we're being honest, your laugh is bringing happiness and sunshine to us today. It's just, it's very welcoming.
3: I know we don't know what you look like, but I love everything about you.
0: Oh my God, all you're right. Moving so fast.
2: Okay.
0: We just started talking, and the fact you're jumping into our conversation right now is crazy. Step back, okay?
3: Okay.
0: We've got a thing going on right now. I'm sorry he interrupted.
1: I hear you on the radio, and I know you're the toxic one, and you always have to, like, opinion that's way against everybody else, and
0: hold on, so do you like that? Do you like his toxicity?
3: I'm not against you though.
0: Oh my God, he's making her laugh. I thought we had a connection. Now you're going with him. It always happens. They always want the piece of shit. Oh my God.
1: I'm sorry.
4: She's not denying it.
1: I'm trying to stop that habit.
6: Tino Cochino Radio.
0: I thought this was just kind of random, and I want to see if we fall into this category or not. It says most people dry their body the wrong way.
4: Dry their body?
0: Yeah. When you get out of the shower.
3: You're supposed to shake.
0: I use a blow dryer, blow my whole body.
4: Oh my God.
2: Really?
0: No, I'm kidding. but what, how do you dry? We'll see if it's right or wrong. Next.
6: The hottest playlist in the 775. All we need is, yeah. The hits are here. It's right here. Why?

0: I want you to take a second. It's a very random question, and no one's probably ever asked you this before, but how do you dry yourself? Think about that. You get out the shower. How do you dry yourself? Obviously with a towel, I would think. But what do you do? How do you do it? Apparently, according to some research, a majority of people dry their body the wrong way. Tino Goshino radio producer Matt has more.
1: Apparently, the best way to dry off after a shower is to gently pat your skin with a towel rather than rubbing, which prevents irritation and damage to the skin. Like, how hard are you rubbing?
2: I'm not sitting there for like 3 hours patting.
1: Oh, and then
0: when,
1: hold on.
0: When I get out, I'm going to paint the picture. I literally get out with a towel, stand up, and I start with my head.
1: Yeah.
0: Because I'm dripping, like, from my hair.
3: Uh-huh.
0: So dry my hair. Then I put it on my back, and I go to my back and, like, side to side. You know what I mean?
1: Yeah.
0: And then I go to the front, do the front. And then I do legs and then feet.
3: So I like dry my hair and then I do like a quick little like just kind of like where the towel could absorb. And then I do dry my legs and stuff really good. But my husband always says that I have like water still on my shoulders.
2: It's always on the back.
3: But
2: yeah,
3: I also
0: part of your hair though, right?
3: I don't know, but I'm also like, but I also feel like it's cooling.
0: Yeah, I do like, I agree. I like a little bit of water left on me when I go like into the room or whatever. Yeah. Because it feels like a little breeze in the air.
3: Yes.
0: It's something that feels refreshing.
1: The evaporation process.
3: I love it.
0: So how are you supposed to dry? You said you just tap?
1: You tap, and then you start by wringing out hair, then wipe excess water from your body using your hands, I guess with a towel, working from top to bottom, followed by dry patting and applying moisturizer within 5 minutes to lock in hydration.
3: But what's so, I guess, bad if you're drying wrong?
1: Nothing.
0: Yeah, long you're
1: dry. You spin around in circles to dry.
0: Says that's the right way, too. Like, let me live.
2: Matt doesn't even dry. He just goes straight to the bed all wet.
0: You said you weren't showering recently on one of our shows. Are you still doing that?
1: I am, but then my wife the other day, I got out of the gym, and I hadn't showered after the gym, I went to hug her. She's like, I can smell your, like, your junk.
0: I can't imagine how bad you stink. Because, like, you do the Orange Theory workouts, and I know how crazy those are. They make you sweat. I mean, even just in general, when you take your shoes off, your socks are probably so gross. The fact you're not clean, you go to bed like that.
1: So after Orange Theory, I'll go right into the bathroom at Orange Theory. I take off my underwear, I take off my shirt, and I change my shirt into something else, and I just put on my shorts that I was wearing, and I take off my shoes, and I just wear sandals to kind of let everything air out.
0: Oh, that sweat. Oh, my God.
1: Yeah.
0: That's fine.
3: That's gross.
0: Okay. would this work in America? Japan has a bar for people that are thinking of quitting their jobs, and the drinks are free.
3: Ooh.
0: Wow. Matt would live there. We'll talk more about it next.
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4: Wild 1029.
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0: right, in Japan, ladies and gentlemen, there is apparently a new bar designed for people who are thinking about quitting or changing their jobs, and the drinks are free. 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
0: 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And it's like a typical night out, but the focus is on talking through work worries and career options in a relaxed setting. Huh. The bartenders are actually career counselors from a staffing service.
1: Oh.
0: And the consultations happen one-on-one in private rooms. Each session lasts around 60 to 90 minutes, and there's no need to bring a resume or show up in a suit. So,
1: nice.
0: I mean,
1: wow.
0: It's low-key a cool therapy session, but just with a little bit of alcohol involved, which is actually cool because it's going to make you more honest.
2: When I used to go to Hooters like all the time in my 20s, I had this bartender, and I would see her every Wednesday, and she convinced me to quit my job. And honestly, it changed my life for like the better. Like, oh. I talked to her one day, I'm like, you know what? You're right. I'm quitting, and I quit, and yeah, changed the whole trajectory of my life. So I'm all for this.
1: You listened to a girl that was serving you Guinness and...
2: Oh, you followed this girl.
3: Oh, really?
4: Does that shock anybody?
0: You follow all girls.
4: Yeah, that's true. I mean, if we're being honest.
0: I mean, yeah, no, I think it's a good idea. Shout out to all the bartenders out there. Shout out to the bartenders that care, because a lot of the times there are bartenders that actually want to have a cool conversation.
1: Yeah.
0: It's
1: yeah.
0: just about a vibe, and mm-hmm. I feel like they don't even... Sometimes people just need someone to talk to,
1: mm-hmm.
0: and if that's your place, that's your place.
1: Exactly.
0: Shout out to you. Shout out to the bartenders, man. Coming up next, we're going to talk... whether or not you're a good boyfriend or partner. Because this says, apparently you are a good boyfriend or partner if you can solve this type of problem.
1: Oh.
0: What is it? We'll find out next. From the Reno Riverwalk to Sparks Marina. Drop it to the floor. Drop it to the floor. Wild 102.9 is everywhere you are. Wild 102.9. Right now, traffic and weather.
5: Police report that they're still working to clear a crash with an injury in Reno on 580 northbound south of Neal Road. From the Right Now Traffic Center, I'm the Saxman.
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11: 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There's a term for that, social offloading. 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
2: Let's get back to the hits.
1: Keeping

0: Apparently, you are a good partner if you can solve this type of problem. Serena, what is it?
1: It's complex problems like spotting patterns or puzzles. I guess men who can do this tend to report less jealousy, fewer controlling behaviors, and greater commitment in the relationship compared with men who didn't score as high on those skills.
0: I feel like we've never really talked about this. Is your husband jealous?
2: No, that's a good question.
1: No, he used to be when we first started dating, but I feel like he has really worked on it. So even if he is jealous, I wouldn't know anymore.
3: What would make him jealous? Can you think of anything specific?
1: I mean, just, I'm trying to think. Like, there was this one time I was talking to a coworker and it turned into a fight. And we were at my work event and it turned into a fight when we got back because he said I was like flirting. I'm like, where are you getting this from?
2: He didn't fight that bad though. Not that day.
4: Ah, he's not jealous of you, Nicasio.
1: There was no one here.
0: let's talk to Nicasio about this. You've been with your girl for 15 years. And this entire time, you've been DJing clubs. You're in the nightlife. You're surrounded by beautiful women. Oh, I mean, from Vegas to L.A. to freaking
4: Yuma.
0: You're all over the place.
2: Popping there.
0: You're all over the place. Yeah. Has she ever, because every time I met her, she seemed very secure and like she doesn't trip on anything.
4: You have to be.
0: Has she ever shown you a side of jealousy?
2: It's funny because there's a part in Invented Sex with Drake and Trey Songz.
0: Yeah,
2: and I took out the part to where it was, who's coming home with me? Tell me who's coming home. So I would play that part, and then I would play that part, and then I'd go into a song. So I did it one time when she was there, and she was like, "Why would you play that? Because you're insinuating that the girls are gonna come home with you." Mm. And I'm like, "No, it's just."
0: She was reading into that because people on the dance floor are just dancing.
2: Yeah, and that's what I tried to tell her. But then, I mean, if we want to flip the script, I was also jealous.
0: Can you imagine a girl on the dance floor? She's like, oh my God, this transition's really turning me on.
2: It works.
0: It's going to happen. Tino Cuccino Radio.
5: 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Reno's morning energy.

0: Let's do it. Are you smarter than Nicasio? This is the part of the show where you get to win, man. We got tickets for everything from concerts and movies, sporting events. I mean, you can literally pick your ticket, theme parks, whatever the vibe, but you got to play the game. So listen carefully. This is going to be your question today.
1: Before making it big in music, which artist worked in a UPS warehouse loading and unloading trucks? Is it A, Kanye West, B, Nelly, or C, Ramon Ayala?
0: We have Raymond on the line, and he's geared up, ready to play, so let's knock it out.
1: Yep.
0: Next. Reno's

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Tricking it off on a paying a bill. That's just how I do the sauce and the spill. These

0: Are you smarter than Nicasio? Yee. We're about to find out if Raymond is. What's up, dog? How you doing?
1: I'm doing excellent.
0: Awesome, bro. Listen, Nicasio's got a question for you.
2: Yes, sir.
0: Multiple choice answers. Pick the right one. We'll hook you up, okay?
1: Hey, let's hope I'm smarter than Nicasio.
0: You got it, bro. Let's go.
2: Before making it big in music, which artist worked in a UPS warehouse loading and unloading trucks? Is it A, Kanye West, B, Nelly, or C, Ramon Ayala?
1: Come on, man. That's Nelly all day long, man. Come on.
0: Damn.
2: Oh, my God.
0: Look at that. Andale, andale.
1: Nelly all day long, homie.
0: I love it, man. We're going to get you hooked up, bro. Hang on 1 second so I can get your info, okay?
1: All right. Thank you.
3: Coming up next.
0: There's a woman going viral for the way she eats food. Apparently, it's just, it's crazy. And it's mm-hmm. for everything from omelets to snake to what? Snake.
4: Some people eat snake.
0: I had snake.
2: Yeah, snake bites.
0: From omelets to snake. No matter what it is, she eats it a certain way. And I guess people are just like, why? How? Huh? We'll talk about it next to see if you think it's weird or not.
3: 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Drop it to the floor. Drop it to the floor. 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

0: 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Right now, traffic and weather.
1: Heads up, police report a crash with an injury in Reno on 580 northbound south of Neal Road. From the Right Now Traffic Center, I'm the Saxman.
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14: 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It reinforces the alignment, stability, and coordinated muscle activation that supports how your body moves, whether you're doing strenuous exercise or simply going about your daily life. This is according to Dana Santis, a strength and conditioning specialist. Even though you walk every day, Dana does say you can make small adjustments to immediately improve your walking mechanics. 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Allow your arms to swing naturally in coordination with your legs. 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I'm Dr. Sanjay Gupta, helping you live a better life.
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0: Wild 1029.
19: JY, turn me up. Miami. That's for all my scammers and my kid money.

0: This story is going viral because I guess nobody has ever seen someone eat the way this woman eats. I mean, it could be anything, any type of food. The way she consumes it has people just kind of questioning why. What is it, Serena? How does she do it?
1: This is Matt's story, and I wish you would have read it because it's disgusting. But instead of chewing her food, she blends them all together into a liquid, and then she snorts it up her nose.
0: That's something wrong mentally, right?
1: Well, she says she likes it because it helps her avoid choking and overeating, and that it feels phenomenal. Though doctors warn it carries real health risks, including infections, aspiration, and irritation to nasal and lung tissue.
0: Just saying that out loud almost makes you want to throw up. Yeah, Can you imagine blending an omelet and drinking that? I mean, that literally, I feel like I can
2: not even
0: it.
2: Drinking it.
0: Snorting it. Yeah, you're right. And then the smell of it?
3: You ever had like water come out the nose on accident?
0: Yeah.
2: Oh, it burns.
1: I can't think about this anymore.
0: I wonder what made her even try that in the first place.
2: I don't know.
0: I don't feel like someone introduced it to her.
1: I wonder if she choked and then, yes.
0: I had a friend have a choking incident recently. A perfectly normal dude, like nothing crazy, wasn't eating fast. It just, I guess he swallowed the food the wrong way. It was at a Denny's. He had to do the Heimlich maneuver and everything.
2: Dang, lucky somebody knew how to do it.
0: He threw up a piece of steak.
1: It's scary.
0: I know,
3: so
0: man.
3: So he was choking on meat?
4: Coming up next,
0: tea time. Bobby Altoff has been interviewing everybody. I mean, just from, honestly, it's kind of started off as musicians, right? And comedians.
5: Yeah.
0: And now she's starting to get like some A-listers, bro. John Stamos.
2: Oh,
5: Uncle Jesse with the good hair.
0: I want to play a clip from this because I feel like you never hear men talk about, like, in a divorce situation, you never hear the man say, I didn't want to get divorced. You usually don't hear that. But John Stamos opening up about his marriage back in the day to Rebecca Romijn and how it took him forever to get over it. I just thought it was interesting. We'll talk all about it next.
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0: Your teas in pub too.
1: Where you at?
0: At the house with it, watching sinners.
1: Who you with?
0: On the couch with my favorite sinner. I was about to, but you convinced her. Should I decorate her walls or log off to Pinterest? Never too late to meditate on emotional attachments. Even if I fall

0: Nine brown eyes.
1: John Stamos, Uncle Jesse, the legend. He recently sat down with Bobby Altoff, of all people.
2: That's crazy.
1: And made some very rare comments about his divorce from Rebecca Romijn from years ago. I just thought it was interesting because you never really hear a guy like admit that they didn't want the marriage to end.
3: I think you need to get a divorce so you're
4: I had one. Have some. Broke my heart.
3: Why?
4: Because I didn't want to get divorced.
3: She wanted to.
4: She wanted to.
3: Oh.
4: But I have to say that I am sort of... I mean, she has a nice life. She married another guy. She has kids. They're doing great. I met him recently. It was very interesting. He was very sweet. He was very
3: Why'd
4: nice.
3: Why'd you... On purpose you met him?
4: We were at a party together and he came over and he was super nice. He couldn't have been sweeter. He was very, very funny and very charming. And I'd maybe met him once 20, 30 years ago. And then I haven't seen her since we got divorced.
1: I can admit that I didn't want to get divorced.
5: Right. You tried to work it out, right?
1: I mean, yeah, I did everything that I could. I feel. But I think everyone has just a point where you're like, all right, man, you got to meet me in the middle here, you know? Like
5: what are you fighting for if you're not both fighting for it?
1: Exactly.
5: It's doomed anyway.
1: In my opinion, there's my opinion, there's her opinion, and then the truth, right?
5: Yeah.
1: And
5: yeah.
1: So it is what it is. There's no point getting into it. But my point is, I didn't want to get divorced. But when it happens, at the end of the day, you just have to get through it. And sometimes it takes a long time to just process it.
2: I feel like when people call for it, it's like a mature thing to do. Like, say like, you know, you called for it and it is what it is. I understand it's a bad thing, but going through like classes and therapy and all that, trying to make it work. I think that's like, yo, it's already doomed. Just let it go.
1: I feel like not everybody knows how to make things work or how to work through certain things. So you need someone to kind of coach you and help lead you and guide you and get you to where you got to go.
5: Yes.
1: But once you do those classes, I remember we had a therapy session one time and we were fighting in therapy. And I remember I just asked the therapist, be real. You see this. You think it's going to work? And she looked at me and said, if you fight like this and it continues, it will not work.
2: So you did go through the classes and everything.
1: Yeah.
2: Okay, so that makes sense.
1: Because we wanted to try.
2: Yeah.
1: But then the thing is, you have to put the effort into the trying. And if both people don't put the effort, nope, not pointing fingers. I'm sure we both did our things wrong.
5: Yeah.
1: You don't meet in the middle and then it does not work.
2: So Matt.
5: Yes.
2: You stop stringing it along and just end it, bro. Like,
5: we
2: be
5: go
2: the
5: every other
2: person.
5: Week and we see our marriage counselor, but it's more like a life coach, and she's taught us how to communicate, how to like actually be intentional with our date nights and you know, be a little more structured when it comes to lovemaking.
1: Nicasio's been with one girl
2: that's
1: his entire life. I'm not even joking with you. His entire life.
5: And she settled.
1: And he thinks that it's perfect. So sometimes I wish for his demise in the relationship.
5: Sometimes.
1: Because I just want to see how he would act. I know he would flip out.
2: Imagine getting with a girl and then hiring someone to tell you how to run it. That's crazy.
5: Not how to run it, how to be good together.
2: And it's like, you're a full man. You're a full grown man.
1: No, he's not.
5: I'm 5'6".
6: Coming up next.
1: There's a worker that went viral after explaining to his boss that he has a life outside of work.
7: I did see this.
1: Let's talk more about it next.
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10: Every morning. First thing.

0: So there is a worker that went viral after explaining to his boss that he has a life outside of work.
1: Yep.
0: Let's talk all about it. Our producer, Matt, has more on the story. Go ahead.
1: So the boss was an American boss, and the guy worked in the Netherlands. Time difference and a whole different culture over there. Basically, he got in trouble, the worker, when his boss told him he was concerned about his dedication to the team. He said that my Slack status goes offline at 5:01 p.m. every single day, and he was annoyed that I didn't reply to an email he sent on Saturday morning until Monday at 9 a.m. Then he was really mad that this guy didn't go to a team bonding Zoom call that was scheduled for 7 p.m. his time when it was 1 p.m. like in America. Basically, this guy told his boss, he said, listen, you don't understand how it works in the Netherlands. Like, I'm done with my work at 5 p.m. I'm not inefficient. This guy then went to his HR, and HR went to talk to the boss, said, you can't do that here. So it's just a difference in,
0: I mean, I'm all about culture. That. I think it's all about the line of work that you're in. Like,
2: yes.
0: For us, it's a little different. Like, I don't like to bother you guys outside of work unless something is needed, because for us, it's kind of like a, not an on-call thing, but like, let's say something big happens in the country or we need to talk about it.
1: Yeah.
0: Then we should probably record something at least to talk about it and have it ready for the show or things like that. But if you're working a 9-to-5 office job and that's what it's your salary employee or whatever, I think that's the move. Whatever your hours are, that's when you're there. And if you're off of work, you're off of work.
3: Coming up next.
0: Dude, I am on tour. My comedy tour kicked off. I'm so excited about it. And I'm going to be honest with you, man. Life as a comedian, you drink a little bit.
4: Oh my God.
0: It's nighttime, man. So you're catching vibes, having a good time. Now, one of my biggest fears all the time when I drink is a hangover. I hate them. It's one of the worst things ever. And as you get older, they don't get better.
1: No.
0: I've always heard that the best cure is a michelada. To kind of balance it out, right? You take that first thing. What's it called?
1: Grab hair of the dog.
0: Yeah. I don't know what that means.
1: Me neither.
0: But I've always heard that term. But my business partner, Mikey, found this. He sent it over and said we should tell everybody. It's the best hangover cure. What is it? We'll share it with you next.
3: 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Drop it to the floor. Drop it to the floor. Wild 102.9 is everywhere you are. Wild 102.9. Right now, traffic and weather.
5: Police report that they're still working to clear a crash with an injury in Reno on 580 northbound south of Neal Road. From the Right Now Traffic Center, I'm the Saxman.
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13: 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Well, first, let's talk about actual magnesium. That's an essential mineral that is needed for more than 300 different processes in the body, according to one dietitian. And most people get enough of it simply from the foods they eat. Now, if you're not getting enough, there are a few different types of supplements you can try. But as always, you should talk to your doctor before starting any new medication or supplement, whether it's prescription or over the counter. Now, when it comes to the science, we looked into this, and I gotta say, there's not a lot of strong evidence that magnesium supplements will actually help you sleep. They might help you manage pain, they might help you lower your stress levels, or work to get your muscles to relax. And maybe it's those things then that help you get some better sleep. 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

0: Okay, we can all agree that hangovers are the worst, right?
1: Yes.
0: I mean, Serena, you get headaches and migraines in general, so I can't imagine how bad a hangover affects you.
1: Oh, man. Yeah, it's bad. I feel like I am dying.
0: It's just the absolute worst.
2: And you still keep drinking.
0: And especially as you...
1: I haven't had one in a while.
0: As you get older, it just takes you longer to recover. Like, I need a full Sunday or like whatever it is.
3: It's a 2-day hangover.
0: Uh-huh. So my business partner, Mikey, found this. It says, best hangover cure. He said, you guys got to talk about this on the air. Let the people know. So what is it, Serena?
1: It sounds good, but not when I'm hungover. It's a banana milkshake sweetened with honey. But I just like the thought of milk... When
0: right,
1: I'm
0: like, I feel like you might throw up.
3: Dairy?
1: Yes, but it says bananas provide potassium, which helps restore electrolyte balance, while honey supplies fructose, that's just sugar, right?
3: Yeah.
1: That may accelerate alcohol metabolism in the liver.
0: I don't know, man. I mean, I love banana shakes. Actually, I think they're really good. I like them, like, kind of cold, like crushed ice.
1: Uh-huh.
0: Oh, yeah. Delicious. But, yeah, just... The thought of drinking that while I feel nauseous, I just feel like it would mess me up, man.
1: I feel like it'd make me throw up more.
4: I think a lot of the reason why people can, like, have hangovers is because they don't eat. Like, this is the reason why you eat them tacos and them burgers at 2 a.m., 3 a.m. right after you get drunk. So that way it can just soak up
3: and you stay away from mixed drinks.
1: I'm telling you, Liquid IV changed my life. The little packets.
0: You drink them before or after?
1: I drink them before. You have to drink them before. That is the key.
0: And if you...
1: I have not had a hangover since I discovered them.
0: They can be a bit expensive, but I also recommend the actual IVs.
3: Oh,
0: like the hydration IVs. Yeah. They can be pricey depending on where you go, but man, they got somewhere. Literally, I forget, what's it called? A Myers cocktail or Myers mocktail?
3: Molotov cocktail?
4: The weenies... Myers?
0: What are you talking about? Nikazi was like, that's my hangover cure.
3: That's why he's drunk.
0: No. Get the IVs. Try them. I forget what they're called, but look them up. There's an actual hangover one. Bro, you take that thing. As soon as they put it in, I'm talking maybe 10 minutes, you start feeling relief.
3: Oh, wow.
0: They're great, but they can be pricey. But again, just if it hurts that bad, it's worth the price.
4: Oscar Mayer?
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0: 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I was about to, but you convinced us. Should I decorate her walls or log off to Pinterest? Never too late to meditate on emotional attachments. Even if I fall short from my

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1: Who you with?
0: On the couch with my favorite sinner. I was about to, but you convinced her. Should I decorate her walls or log off to Pinterest? Never too late to meditate on emotional attachments. Even if I

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At 1:55 p.m. Pacific Daylight Time, a severe thunderstorm was located near Dayton, Oregon, 8 miles southeast of Virginia City, moving north at 10 miles per hour. Hazard, 60 miles per hour wind gusts and quarter-size hail. Source, radar indicated. Impact, hail damage to vehicles is expected. Expect wind damage to roofs, siding, fencing, and trees. Locations impacted include Carson City, Virginia City, Dayton, Junction U South 50 and 6 Mile Canyon feet Churchill Road, US 50 at Carson City Lyon County Line, Junction U South 50 and Nevada 341, 6 Mile Canyon, Raw Peak, Gold Hill, and Dayton Valley Air Park. 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

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I'm nothing like your real life, I'm having butts. 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We gon' see, that weak. I thought this was your freak.

The National Weather Service in Reno has issued a severe thunderstorm warning for Story County in western Nevada, southern Washoe County in western Nevada, until 3:15 p.m. Pacific Daylight Time. At 2:31 p.m. Pacific Daylight Time, a severe thunderstorm was located over Lockwood, Oregon, 11 miles east of Reno, moving north at 30 miles per hour. Hazard, 60 miles per hour wind gusts and quarter-size hail. Source, radar indicated. Impact, hail damage to vehicles is expected. Expect wind damage to roofs, siding, fencing and trees. Locations impacted include Reno, Sparks, Lockwood, Winfield Springs, Demonte Ranch, Northwest Reno, Pleasant Valley, Collin Ranch, Reno Tahoe International Airport, Hidden Valley, Spanish Springs, Mustang, National Weather Service Reno, Nevada 341 at Washoe Story County Line, and Sun Valley. For your protection, move to an interior room on the lowest floor of a building. Torrential rainfall is occurring with this storm, and may lead to flash flooding. Do not drive your vehicle through flooded roadways.

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1: Who you with?
0: On the couch with my favorite sinner. I was about to, but you convinced us. Should I decorate her walls or log off to Pinterest? Never too late to meditate on emotional attachments. Even if I fall

Weather Service in Reno has issued a severe thunderstorm warning for West Central Churchill County in West Central Nevada, Southern Washoe County in Western Nevada, North Central Lyon County in West Central Nevada, until 3:30 p.m. Pacific Daylight Time. At 2:52 p.m. Pacific Daylight Time, a severe thunderstorm was located near Silver Springs, or near Lahontan Reservoir, moving northeast at 20 miles per hour. Hazard, 60 miles per hour wind gusts and quarter-size hail. Source, radar indicated. Impact, hail damage to vehicles is expected. Expect wind damage to roofs, siding, fencing and trees. Locations impacted include Fallon, Lahontan Reservoir, Fernley, Silver Springs, Hazen, US 50 at Lyon Churchill County Line, Silver Springs Airport, and Junction U South 50 and Nevada 117 Shackler Cutoff. For your protection, move to an interior room on the lowest floor of a building. If on or near Lahontan Reservoir, get away from the water and move indoors or inside a vehicle. Remember, lightning can strike out to 15 miles from the parent thunderstorm. If you can hear thunder, you are close enough to be struck by lightning. Move to safe shelter now. Do not be caught on the water in a thunderstorm.

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The National Weather Service in Reno has issued a severe thunderstorm warning for Sierra County in Northern California, southeastern Lassen County in Northern California, southern Washoe County in Western Nevada, until 3:30 p.m. Pacific Daylight Time. At 3:06 p.m. Pacific Daylight Time, a severe thunderstorm was located near Golden Valley, Oregon, 7 miles northeast of Reno, moving north at 30 miles per hour. Hazard, 60 miles per hour wind gusts and quarter-size hail. Source, radar indicated. Impact, hail damage to vehicles is expected. Expect wind damage to roofs, siding, fencing, and trees. Locations impacted include Reno, Sparks, Stead, Spanish Springs, Lemon Valley, Hallelujah Junction, Cold Springs Valley, Lemon Valley, Golden Valley, Verde Mogul, US 395 at Sierra Lassen County Line, Spanish Springs Airport, Stead Airport, US 395 at Calif Nevada Line near Bordertown, and Sun Valley. For your protection, move to an interior room on the lowest floor of a building.

The National Weather Service in Reno has issued a severe thunderstorm warning for Story County in western Nevada, South Central Washoe County in western Nevada, until 3:45 p.m. Pacific Daylight Time. At 3:14 p.m. Pacific Daylight Time, a severe thunderstorm was located over Lockwood, Oregon, 9 miles east of Reno, moving northeast at 10 miles per hour. Hazard, 60 miles per hour wind gusts and quarter-size hail. Hail accumulation possible along Interstate 80. Source, radar indicated. Impact, hail damage to vehicles is expected. Expect wind damage to roofs, siding, fencing and trees. Locations impacted.

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For your protection, move to an interior room on the lowest floor of a building.

0: Wild 1029, right now traffic.
1: Well, good afternoon. We are continuing to see a fair amount of traffic out on Northern Nevada roads. USA Parkway all the way to the highway, and then we're slowing down with some heavy traffic and a travel delay. From USA Parkway to Lockwood, I-80 eastbound, we're still seeing very heavy traffic slow going with that Lockwood on and off ramp. It's still being closed as crews work an earlier accident. That to closure happened around 12:30 or so, and that slowdown is between Vista Boulevard and Lockwood at this time. Again, that is in those eastbound lanes. We're slowing down I-80 east between West McCarran and Casetown in that construction zone, in and out of the North Valleys right now between the Spaghetti Bowl and Panther Valley, and we do have some heavy traffic northbound South McCarran between Greg Street and Nugget Avenue. From the Right Now Traffic Center, I'm Kristen Snow.
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3: 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So

National Weather Service in Reno has issued a severe thunderstorm warning for Plumas County in Northern California, Sierra County in Northern California, Southeastern Lassen County in Northern California, Southern Washoe County in Western Nevada, until 4:15 p.m. Pacific Daylight Time. At 3:30 p.m. Pacific Daylight Time, a severe thunderstorm was located near Cold Springs, Oregon, 10 miles southeast of Chilkoot, moving northwest at 30 miles per hour. Hazard, 60 miles per hour wind gusts and quarter-size hail. Source, radar indicated. Impact, hail damage to vehicles is expected. Expect wind damage to roofs, siding, fencing, and trees. Locations impacted include Reno, Chilkoot, Vinton, Chilkoot-Vinton, Hallelujah Junction, Cold Springs Valley, Lemon Valley, Golden Valley, California 70 at Plumas-Lassen County Line, Chilkoot Campground, US 395 at Sierra-Lassen County Line, and US 395 at Calif-Nevada Line near Bordertown. For your protection, move to an interior room on the lowest floor of a building.

The National Weather Service in Reno has issued a flash flood warning for Story County in western Nevada, southern Washoe County in western Nevada, until 6:45 p.m. Pacific Daylight Time. At 3:40 p.m. Pacific Daylight Time, Doppler radar indicated thunderstorms producing heavy rain across the warned area. Between 1 and 2 inches of rain have fallen. Flash flooding is ongoing or expected to begin shortly. Hazard, flash flooding caused by thunderstorms. Source, radar. Impact, flash flooding of small creeks and streams, urban areas, highways, streets and underpasses, as well as other poor drainage and low-lying areas. Some locations that will experience flash flooding include Reno, Sparks, Lockwood, Hidden Valley, Spanish Springs and Mustang. Turn around, don't drown when encountering flooded roads. Most of flood deaths occur in vehicles. Be aware of your surroundings and do not drive on flooded roads.

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1: Good afternoon. We are continuing to see some heavy traffic and slowing if you're traveling out to the North Valleys. That's between the Spaghetti Bowl and Golden Valley right now. Up on North McCarran, a little bit of spotty slow and go, not too bad. I-80 East between West McCarran and Keystone in that continued construction area. 580 North between Neal Road and Moana Lane. I-80 Eastbound still between Vista Boulevard and Lockwood with that earlier accident continuing to be worked. We've got very heavy traffic. USA Parkway itself between Sydney and the I-80 Interchange. And then we are also still slow going with very heavy traffic. I-80 westbound between USA Parkway and it looks like Vista Boulevard. Drive carefully from the Right Now Traffic Center. I'm Kristen Snell.
2: Still wild. Still local. Still the beat of Reno.

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0: 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Right now, traffic.
1: Good afternoon. Continuing to see some very heavy traffic. 395 at northbound from the Spaghetti Bowl out to Golden Valley. I-80 east between West McCarran and Keystone. Still slowing down in that construction zone. 580 north between Neal Road and Moana Lane. We do still have very heavy traffic between Vista Boulevard and Lockwood out there on I-80 eastbound. With crews continuing to work that earlier accident. Westbound 80 between USA Parkway and the Nugget Resort. And we do still have that same slowdown northbound South McCarran between Glendale and Nugget Avenue. From the Right Now Traffic Center, I'm Kristen Snow.
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0: Where you at?
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0: Who you with?
1: On the couch with my favorite sinner. 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
5: Continuing to see a few slowdowns out there as we get you home on your Friday commute. We are congested with some very slow going right now. USA Parkway to, it looks like Vista Boulevard right now. That is I-80 westbound. Still seeing some heavy traffic and slowing I-80 eastbound between Vista and Lockwood with that earlier accident continuing to be worked at this time. We've got some slowdown if you're traveling out to the North Valleys between Audi Boulevard and Golden Valley. And some spotty slow and go right now, 580 North between South Meadows and Moana Lane. From the Right Now Traffic Center, I'm Kristen Snow.
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